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1: Yes.
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0: Ayan.
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0: 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Okay? The first perspective there. 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
0: Why don't we start speaking English starting today? 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
1: True. It's like we are.
0: Hey!
1: We are the world.
0: We are the children.
1: We are the children. Yeah.
0: Kaya alam ko ba, El General?
1: So yun, sa mga katropa natin. But seryoso, if you happen to see us,
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0: Wow!
1: Diba? 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You know, first time in Zamboanga City na mapapakinggan yung ating Afro Mix. Tama ba? No? First time in Zamboanga City.
0: Nalay kasamang ano?
1: Yes. Ay, wait. Oh, yeah. Ano, coffee?
0: Coffee
1: yun. Oh. Kasi mga trentahin eh. Diba? If you want to, zumba in the house every Sunday, if you want to make fun in the house every Sunday, and you want to go somewhere and you want to vibe with the song?
0: The music?
1: My God!
0: Wow.
1: 4 to 6 p.m. Sunday, XFM Live Mix. First time in Zamboanga, Afro Live Mix.
0: Oh.
1: Yeah, we play that here. Diba?
0: Yes.
1: Oh. Saan ka pa?
0: Tambay-tambay there outside.
1: And
0: drink Santon coffee, no?
1: Yes! Oh. You take Santon and then like this.
0: Santon ba?
1: Yeah. And you put your drinks up.
0: Yeah.
1: Like that.
0: Drinks up in the air because it's hot.
1: It's hot. Oh, like that. So to all who want to make Zumba in the Sunday, 4 to 6 p.m. you listen to us.
0: Oh.
1: Either you.
0: To us.
1: Either you. Huh? You Dare Me. Ay, para seryoso, 4 to 6 p.m. si DJ Von.
0: Dahil tinanong ko lang kasi parang it's something new no sa Zamboanga City na meron nag-live na DJ mixing.
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1: 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I thought you were pertaining me. 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
1: Yeah, maut. Maut, manggot.
0: Maubyan.
1: Maubyan? What's maubyan ba?
0: Diri sa bukid mo.
1: It's ano.
0: Okay pala yun, no?
1: Yeah. Okay. 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Alright. 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
0: We're party, you may kuhit.
1: Diba? 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I just may kuhit to us if you are shy.
0: Sino balik tayo kala?
1: Diba? You may kuhit lang. You know me, ha? I know you. We know each other. Something like that.
0: Diyos, kumamatay.
1: Wait, GB lang kita. Biyernes yan. Iba yan. 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Who's up for party later, you know, because tomorrow is Saturday. 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And of course, for those who want to stay at home, like that, stay there.
0: Stay home.
1: Because
0: basing from the weather today.
1: Yeah, you know.
0: It's like very, you know, a very unexplained.
1: Unexplainable thing.
0: Yes, because there's sunlight and yet it's dark.
1: Yeah, I think it's raining. Puki-pukito ka lang. 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What?
0: Hindi ako makahinga.
1: Yeah, it's raining, but I think it's like ano pa lang, pugi-pukito pa lang the rain. 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
1: Yeah.
0: Thank you so much. 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
1: Yeah.
0: Kasi kulang to kung wala kayo.
1: Totoo yan. 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
0: Wow.
1: Yeah, and dito yung plate. 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Pero nakikinig siya sa XFM. Thank you po.
0: Thank you so
1: sa lahat ng ating mga manong drivers, sa lahat ng mga tricycle drivers, sa Grab, ganyan. 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So like, makakatuwa naman. Di ba? They're enjoying the music at the same time, the programs na meron sa XFM. Kaya, maraming salamat. Then sinabi niya, and umiinom din talaga ako ng Santon Coffee, ma'am. Wow. 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Thank you so much. Keep on spreading the love and keep on making the radio so loud. You know what I'm saying?
0: Make it loud pa.
1: Loud. You know, so that the customer will listen to us now. You know, customer, it's 99.5. You know?
0: Yes. 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
1: Yeah, if you know.
0: People were eating there outside, you know, like in the restaurant.
1: Yes.
0: To have good vibes only.
1: That's true.
0: You do tune in.
1: Yes. If you know what I'm saying here.
2: Hindi ko na magkakapanan sa hindi ko na amboy eh.
1: Okay, laman. Kambya-kambya lang si kita. Diba? But ayun. And of course, you know, yesterday also when we went in the city mall, there's a girl there also who knows me.
0: Oh, wow.
1: Yeah, I'm happy and proud. Right. Like, oh, I'm happy. Sabi, oh, Kuya Miko Gopito, I know you.
0: Oh,
1: diba? Sabi ko, yeah. Pero legit, uy, salamat kay ate, ha.
0: Bakit naman?
1: 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Yeah, it's me.
2: Alam mo, nakakatakot na kayo maglakad doon.
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2: Kasi chiyugat
1: kita. Di ba, you know what? There's a friend of mine when back in the college days.
2: Oh, I like this because we're speaking English.
1: Yeah, you know.
2: Really good.
1: That friend of mine told me na, kasi he always dress well. Lalaki siya. He always dress well. And then, sinabi niya, sabi ko, go, everyday ka talaga OOTD. Sabi niya, syempre, because we might never know kung sino ma-encounter natin. Diba, at least we give the good impression.
0: Yeah.
1: Which is true. Diba, sa pang-araw-araw na buhay natin, na may ma-encounter tayo, at least you look good. Diba?
2: But I have a question.
1: Yeah.
2: What about those times when you feel like you don't wanna dress up?
1: But ang lumabas.
2: You wanna leave a good impression. And what if you're not, the impression that you're showing is not true?
1: I like that. Right? I like that.
2: Maybe that you just want to be simple and that you have to dress up for people outside to see you and to have that impression. What if they see the real you, the simple you?
1: Oh, it's you. Oh, it's you. Diba? It's you.
2: Parang parang it's nice to impress people.
1: Yeah.
2: But it's also nice to make them see their vulnerable side.
1: Gusto ko yun. Diba? I like that. That's why sometimes I don't.
2: Yeah, diba?
1: Sometimes
2: in shorts only.
1: Oh, I'm lazy. I only cup like that.
2: Cup only.
1: Yes, diba? Yeah, cup.
2: The slippers is Havaianas.
1: It's Crocs.
2: You're very south, you know.
1: Yeah. Mandaluyong eh.
2: Yeah, north yun.
1: Ah, north pala.
2: Yes. When you
1: say north na ako eh. North talaga. Pa north ako. Saan pa south ka? Ako pa north. Oh, bilang na lang yan. Ibang pa north pala yun. Ibang pa north pa. Pa south ka? Pa north ako.
2: South ako.
1: You cannot. Hi, Kuya Miko and DJ Amboy. Hi po, Ses.
2: Hi, Ma'am Ses.
1: Happy Fiesta, Cecil.
2: I hope you're doing okay today.
1: Yeah, you know, Cecil's a pretty girl.
2: Yeah.
1: Yeah, and I love the, you know, I appreciate especially the Morena girls. You know, it's very beautiful. And Ses is that, you know, very beautiful Morena girl.
2: You know what, American people, like, in the, in the States, they appreciate
1: They love the color of the Philippines, you know?
2: Oh.
1: Yeah.
2: Uy,
1: maki. Uy, uy. 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You know what? 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
2: Kaya nga meron silang tanning, di ba?
1: Oo. 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
2: And it's natural for us to be that color.
1: Oo. Oh, oh.
2: There are people out there really white who would go to the sun and be mulata. Mulato.
1: Yeah.
2: Iba naman yung kasi moreno eh.
1: Moreno.
2: Yung mulato kasi hindi pong parang brownish red na parang... Yeah.
1: Oo, oh, na parang palechon.
2: Ay,
1: sorry.
2: Ay,
1: sorry. Uy, ganun ako. Ay, but of course, ha, sa mga gustong magpaputi din, go!
2: Tama.
1: Diba? Oh. If you feel good about that color of the skin, go for it.
2: Bro, whatever makes you happy.
1: Yeah, whatever makes... Ako nga eh, coffee ko, glutathione collagen eh. Blooming and fresh tayo dahil diba? Sa...
2: Alam mo, feeling ko kung bakit... Alam mo, sinabi sa akin kapan sa school. That was a day before yesterday.
1: Yeah.
2: When that was school, sabi nila, well, I mean, something's different about you. Sabi ko, yung balbas ko. Hindi. 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Sabi ko, oh,
1: diba?
2: Ulol.
1: Oh, diba?
2: Oo, oh. Sabi ko, really? Sabi ko, parang...
1: Nag-glowing.
2: Oh.
1: Oh, diba kasi nag-start na siyang uminom ng Santon Plus Gold na may glutathione at saka collagen.
2: Pero joke to, ah. It's not about that we're advertising the coffee at all, but it's really good. It's,
1: yeah.
2: It tastes really good. It's 120 calories, no caffeine.
1: Yeah.
2: Tapos, 40 lang ang sodium na. Very low.
1: Very low sodium.
2: Against other coffee.
1: True na. Taas ang sodium.
2: The glutathione collagen kasi. Collagen kasi sobrang marami na siya out in the market.
1: Yeah.
2: People like me who loves coffee. Pasok ko siya sa loob. So, ang ininom mo na lang. Ininom mo na lang. And it's available sa mga pharmacies natin.
1: Yes. You can buy it in the pharmacy. You know what I'm saying? You know, like pharmacy.
2: Ito kasi yun.
1: And of course, you can buy it online. Shopee and Lazada. Yeah. Available din yan.
2: Yeah.
1: You can buy it so, online.
2: Siya? Hindi siya yung tipong ibang coffee na parang dalas-dalas yung sag boot.
1: Wait,
2: kasi diba
1: yung matcha
2: coffee?
1: Yeah.
2: Sorry for all the matcha lovers out there. Kasi iba lang talaga.
1: You know, matcha is not for everybody. Yeah. Let's face it. Hindi siya para sa lahat.
2: Hindi ko kaya.
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2: Lasa siyang grass na may nagsasak.
1: It's not for everyone good ang matcha.
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1: 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Kung magbabalik lang po kami, ha? Diyan lang po kayo. Dito lang kami. Stay put ka there. Stay put ka here.
2: Everywhere.
1: Stay put everywhere. Ayan po. Aras na natin 2:35. Once again, my name is Miko Gupito.
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